0: to actually put a gene from algae into neurons, because that's a bit of a crazy thing to do. Their work was not in neurons. They had studied the gene from algae. In particular, Peter Hagemann had thought about the algae responses for a long time. But what I had, it took a big leap of faith to think something like this actually might work in mammalian neurons. And so, but I tried it one day. It was part of a bigger screen. It was not the only thing I tried. I tried several things in parallel, but that did work.
1: Doctor, are you afraid of artificial intelligence?
0: I am not, but I do think it needs to be carefully monitored. We, as a society, as the human family, we need to work very carefully to make sure artificial intelligence works well with us. Neuroscience, in some ways, gave rise to artificial intelligence. All the principles they use, in many ways, come from studying the brain, which is a very interesting story. I think we can benefit back in the other direction quite powerfully. I think our understanding of ourselves can be greatly enhanced by artificial intelligence if we use it carefully.
2: And one other question about the findings with this subject you're working at, doctor, and it's about the sight. Because, well, we know that you can map the brain, or you're working on mapping the brain with this particular protein, but is it possible also to work with it to make people recover sight if now they're blind?
0: Yes, this has been done. We have some of our collaborators from a long time ago in Europe have done some beautiful work in human beings and people with a degenerative disorder called a retinitis pigmentosa. They've been restored to have some vision as a result of the optogenetic treatment.
3: Are the effects, doctor, of this algae and your discovery similar to the effects that a human can receive in meditation?
0: That's a complex question. I am interested in that. I think meditation does exert effects on the activity of brain cells, and optogenetics also exerts activity effects on the activity of brain cells. So it is possible that those two paths of human experience could converge. And that is one thing we think about and are interested in.
1: Doctor, thank you very much for your time.
0: Okay.
1: Congratulations.
0: Thank you very much.
1: Say hello to your beautiful family. And maybe one day you can come to talk with us here in Colombia, South America.
0: I would love that. Thank you very much. Best wishes. And take care. Bye.
1: Muchas gracias. Bueno, vamos a darle un respirito, Félix, a Grace, ¿no? Porque tiene una paella para 30, ¿no? 30,
4: sí, pero felicitarla, la vamos felicitando.
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5: Imagínese eso.
6: Y mapear el cerebro. 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
1: 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Mientras que Grace organiza su traducción porque va a ser ejecutiva